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5: They scored the goals and won easily, won at a canter in the end. And it was the best performance by a mile so far for Spain in the World Cup.
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9: 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Getting to the holiday.

0: that they're now, you know, another 3 days of this, you know, until they play Spain. And yes, they're huge underdogs against Spain. And if Portugal plays the way they did in that second half, they're going to get blown out. So I'm hoping that the manager, Roberto Martinez, actually figures this out, because he's been like, they won in spite of him yesterday. But this is more of the anti-Portugal thing is the anti-Ronaldo thing. It's the clear and day of it.
1: So it's you against the world, Nuno. You and your team against the entire globe. Is that what you're saying?
0: It's always me versus everybody. Isn't that the thing? Isn't that the thing to do, right? You know, me versus everybody. What is it? Detroit versus everybody.
1: Then everyone
0: stole it and became a thing. Like, yeah, so it's Portugal versus everyone.
2: Well, moving forward, Nuno, what do you think should happen with Ronaldo? You acknowledge that Spain is obviously a formidable opponent. There's a disparity there.
1: Smalls, it's over.
2: It's a wrap for them?
1: Yeah. The World Cup experience for Portugal and the Portuguese fans, it's a wrap.
2: Hopefully you savored that win over Croatia.
0: Yeah, listen,
1: that was the highlight.
0: I on Monday when I check in while I'm off, I expect you to, you know, and your best bet, you know, take Spain.
1: No.
2: U.S. No. also plays that day.
3: Well, he's definitely taking the U.S.
2: Yeah.
1: Yes.
0: All right. Well,
2: big day for our show, by the way. Portugal versus Spain, 3 p.m. on Monday. United States versus Belgium, 8 p.m. Eastern time. That's a big day for unsportsmanlike as far as the World Cup is concerned.
0: Yeah. And I'll enjoy the at least up till the 3 o'clock. After that, who knows what's going to happen? Check the scoreboard, homie.
2: But what would you do?
1: We know what's going to happen, Nuno. You know what's going to happen. Go ahead and admit it. It's okay.
0: What? Again, last time
1: y'all had a great run.
0: Again, Canty, last time I seen these two teams, you know, step on the field together last year, Portugal beat them.
4: I think you're predicting an upset.
0: I'm not predicting an upset. I'm just saying. The last time, that's what I've seen.
2: He throws his hands up. I'm not predicting anything.
1: Okay.
5: This is what he did with the Knicks, too. We'd be like, so are the Knicks going to win the series? He's like, I'm not saying they're going to do anything. Like, it just meant, do you think they're going to win or not, Nuno?
0: I would assume that Spain beats them. Is that good enough for you, Pat?
5: Barely.
2: Well, Portugal, Nuno squad, defeats Croatia 2-1, a controversial ending in the World Cup. What's been a very dramatic and entertaining World Cup. Speaking of drama, coming up next here on Unsportsmanlike, Jaylen Brown broke his silence about his trade to Philly. We'll let you hear what he had to say next on ESPN Radio.
6: Hey, this is Rich Eisen. 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That's right. 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

0: right? And if in your mind you're dumping this dude that nobody wants and you're about to get Giannis Antetokounmpo, how do you not go ahead? Like, Shireman Gonzalez, like those two guys were what stopped you from getting Giannis? Like, is that, that's what it is? Like, if you feel like you are getting rid of a dude who is an anvil anchor on your team that is like holding you down and you're going to get Giannis, send those dudes packing. I don't want to hear nothing about those guys. And we've made the steal of the century. So I don't know why. I don't know. Those two things don't make sense to
1: me. If you were that desperate to move on from him, you should have just done what it took to get the deal done.
0: You would be feeling like you fleeced Milwaukee. Like, right. This dude makes our team worse. Derek White's better. He's holding Pritchard back. You know, he doesn't get along with Jason Tatum. He's got all these problems, and we're going to get Giannis for him? I would be jumping for joy and give whatever. And like, these two dudes would not be the thing that stopped me from making it happen.
2: D-double, so the Celtics panic ends up leading to the Sixers gain. But when you look at the return, you can't help but think, man, how many teams would have potentially been in on Jaylen Brown if they knew that that's how little it took to get him? I'm curious to know from your perspective, are there any teams that actually missed out on Jaylen Brown considering what Boston got in return?
0: I mean, considering that, I mean, like, 29 teams that are probably like, we could have just given them whatever. But I think probably the two teams that I think would probably be regretting this the most, maybe three, Houston probably should have thrown their hat in on this. Mm-hmm. I'm not sure what they offered, but I have no problem throwing Şengün for Jaylen Brown. Like, that makes sense for me. And then you try to make the salaries match, probably have to throw in Steven Adams and things like that, maybe get a third team involved. So there's one. And the other one's Cleveland. If you're thinking like, hey, we could get LeBron out of this. Evan Mobley, you know, you move him, you get Jaylen Brown, you get LeBron, you have a year or two to take a crack at it. That's that. And then I think I'm interested to see what, like, Golden State was focused on Anthony Davis, but I'm wondering if they, you know, if there was something you could have done for Jaylen Brown.
1: David Dennis Jr., D-double, mm-hmm. as he's now referred to on this show. Yeah. Thank you so much for your commentary on the 4th of July,
0: yes.
1: The do's and don'ts, and, of course, the NBA. And I apologize for springing this on
0: you. My family, I'm coming to you. Wherever you are, I will come find you somewhere in the building.
1: He will. He's on his way to his family. Thanks so much. And be sure to read him at Anscape, listen to him on ESPN Radio, and watch him on First Take today.
0: There you go.
1: He will have some great soccer takes. I'm sure Portugal, Croatia.
0: I did three segments yesterday, and we were rolling.
1: D-double has been all over the World Cup, so tune into him on First Take today. Thank you for the time. We appreciate it. Coming up next, we'll continue the conversation. Which team should be upset that they missed out on Jaylen Brown? We'll talk about it next on Unsportsmanlike, presented by Progressive Insurance.
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0: I'm probably going to lean toward the teeth.
1: Probably crunchier than the ramen.
0: Yeah, but you're not eating the teeth, Cam.
1: That was unclear.
0: It's not on the menu.
2: No, because they're eating you.
3: Yeah, seriously.
1: They're taking a bite of you, and you're taking a bite of them?
3: Although I will say, I did just...
0: You got a dental plan.
3: I did just give this a quick Google, and it said that sheep's head is an excellent eating fish because thanks to their diet, the meat is flaky and has a mild, sweet, and succulent flavor. And it's firm, so it holds up perfectly for frying, blackening, or baking. CeCe, the internet, having your back here.
0: I'm trying to tell y'all. Y'all sitting there knocking it because of the way it looks. Don't worry about what it looks like when it comes out of the water. Worry about what it looks like when it comes out of that hot grease or when it comes out of that grill. I'm telling you, it's a good eating fish.
3: Well, CeCe, one of his do's for the 4th of July and his famous 4th of July do's and don'ts list is obviously to eat the zebra donkey teeth fish. He's going to give you the rest of the list next here on Unsportsmanlike, presented by Progressive Insurance.
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0: Bulls.
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0: I'm not saying he's got to go out there, have a brace or a bicycle kick goal. I'm saying he's got to be more of an offensive catalyst. And the good news, presumably, he looks to be fully healed from that calf injury. Now is the opportunity for the biggest name in American soccer to meet the magnitude of the moment. And with this match coming up on Monday, we will pause the soccer portion of the program now. I'm fortunate enough to be back with you on Monday, so hopefully you're not turning off your audio device right now. But when I return on Monday, we will hit this matchup hard and get you fully lined up with a little bit more detail about who else Team USA can count on as they try to continue this historic run and reach the quarterfinals for just the second time in World Cup history. No need to go back to 1930 with the run to the semifinals. And yes, I'm old. I'm not that old. I did not do highlights of that for Rich back in the day. I'm Brian Weber, in for Rich Eisen. Just getting warmed up on this busy day before July 4th, 844-204-RICH. 844-204-7424 is the number to call. Coming up in just over 30 minutes, because nobody combines sports and entertainment better than Mr. Eisen. You might have heard Taylor Swift and Travis Kelce are getting married tonight. Have already gotten married tonight with the bash being held at Madison Square Garden. Where does that belong amongst the most famous events in the history of the world's most famous arena? We'll get there, but straight ahead, got to hit the hardwood. 48 hours later, does the Celtics' decision to trade Jaylen Brown to the Sixers make any more sense now? I'm Brian Weber. Always a blast to sit in for Mr. Eisen. I appreciate you sharing part of your holiday with us here on The Rich Eisen Show.
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0: need to jack up 10 to 15 threes. He's only going to make one or two of them. So from that chemistry standpoint, the X factor, LeBron in Cleveland makes more sense to me. Miami, I don't get it unless he wants to hang out in South Beach, or they have so many needs, they would have room for Bronny. Because what happens to the kid who's gravy trained his old man now that Pops is taking his talents elsewhere? When will this be resolved? I think it goes through at least the first week of Summer League, because LeBron will be seen courtside, kicking in Vegas. Those of us with a microphone, and everybody has a show now because we all have phones, will be running our gums about the future of LeBron, and that's exactly how he likes it. And I'll pose this question to Kurt Elin. I think it's fair. Too bad we're not on the simulcast on Disney Plus. To get out the Sharpie and cross off the Knicks, he is not going to the Knicks. It just does not work at all from a financial standpoint, nor would they mess with their chemistry even more than they have by allowing Robinson to go to Boston. You finally win the championship for the first time in 53 years. You do not need the LeBron effect in New York City. I'm Brian Weber, in for Rich. I will check the interaction on the X platform coming up. Hit me up there, BW Weber, Weber with two B's. 35 minutes from now, because tomorrow's all about scarfing down hot dogs with the competition coming up in Coney Island. You can see it on ESPN2 and simulcast for the first time at ABC. I'm going to take you inside the world of competitive eating. Could be a little bit grotesque, but I'll try my best not to get to the most gory of the foods. But straight ahead, we'll maintain our basketball momentum. How did the Clippers get more in return for Kawhi Leonard than the Celtics got in their trade for Jaylen Brown with the Sixers? We'll find out when we bring in Kurt Elin, lead NBA writer for NBCSports.com, as we continue on this Friday edition of the program. I'm Brian Weber, in for Rich. This is The Rich Eisen Show.
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13: Happy birthday, America.

0: win, in my opinion.
1: My mother is still bothered about that. Why couldn't they keep that team together? I said, well, Mom, at a certain point, they're all going to get paid. They couldn't have. They should have found a way. My mom is still bugged about the fact that Russell Westbrook, Kevin Durant, and James Harden could not stay together with the Oklahoma City Thunder. Matt in the great city of Houston. Matt, which couple or partnership do you wish could have worked and stayed together?
2: Yes, sir. There's a long list that in Houston, you know, there's a lot of duos, the Samson Olajuwon, but the one that sticks out is going to be Pippen, Barkley, and Hakeem. If that would have worked out, it would have been amazing.
1: Three Hall of Famers, three top 50/75 players of all time were on the same basketball team in Houston, and it didn't work.
0: But you know what? Like, also Charles Barkley, who's not only a friend of the show, but a brother of the show and Absolutely. Listens frequently and often. Mm-hmm. I really wish, man, Chuck could have got him a ring. I really, really do. But when you run into the greatest of all time and Michael Jordan, he had a say in which Karl Malone and John Stockton didn't win a ring.
1: Keep going.
0: You look at Patrick Ewing and company didn't win a ring.
1: Gary Payton.
0: You look at those guys for the Portland Trail Blazers. Mm-hmm. They didn't get a chance to win a ring at that moment. Mm-mm. So it was a lot that came between a lot of people who were in the Basketball Hall of Fame, and while they did not get a championship ring, Michael Jordan being the cause of all of it.
1: There are plenty of carcasses on the Michael Jordan streets, just like Florida from the Good Times episode. Damn, because they were born at the wrong time. When Michael Jordan was lording over things, winning 6 titles in 8 years. Robin, South Dakota, what couple/partnership do you wish could have worked?
3: I'm going to switch it up a little here, guy. It's football season's a month away, and I'm a Chiefs fan. And I'm telling you, if Tyreek Hill had stayed in KC, you'd have had at least one more championship.
0: Ooh, that's a good one.
1: That's a really, really good one.
0: That's a good one.
1: They won with him and without him.
0: But I also don't blame Tyreek Hill, because you have to capitalize and strike while the iron's hot. Mm-hmm. You have to get your money. You have to, you know, provide for your family. And, you know, Tyreek, he has some kids he got to take care of. So you have to do what you want to do. I do believe, though, there's a possibility for a reunion.
1: Sure.
0: Between Tyreek Hill, who's still a free agent right now, the Kansas City Chiefs, and Patrick Mahomes, who's coming back from an ACL tear.
1: Yeah, you get him at a bargain basement price, relatively speaking, in the National Football League. When he rehabs from that injury, he's in your building. And if he's anywhere near what we saw either with Kansas City or the Miami Dolphins, now you add that kind of weapon, you don't have to pay above board those kind of max kind of prices for that kind of talent that's still potentially there involving Tyreek Hill. Because that leads me to mind the NFL. I'm glad that he mentioned an NFL partnership he wished could have worked or stayed together. For me, and it just ended, Jalen Hurts and A.J. Brown in Philadelphia. Mm-hmm. And I know as a Cowboys fan, I should be morally opposed to wanting that to continue. But because both of those two guys, it seemed like they were the perfect match as a quarterback and a wide receiver. They were able to overcome doubts, overcome barriers, to be the kind of players that they turned out to be. A.J. Brown, an elite wide receiver. Jalen Hurts at times playing like an elite quarterback. When they were in that kind of room, in that kind of groove, there wasn't any defense that could keep them from being dominant. And the only thing that kept them being dominant was the personalities got to a certain point that those personalities, maybe along the lines of Jaylen Brown and Jason Tatum, could not work together anymore in Philadelphia.
0: Yeah, Freddie, once you start to clash off of the field and it starts to bleed onto the field, that's when you know those two guys have to go their separate ways. We see now A.J. Brown, he's a New England Patriot. Jalen Hurts is still a quarterback of the Philadelphia Eagles. I'm looking forward to watching both teams. But mine, I have a little bit of recency bias as well, because LeBron James just stated that he is not returning to the Los Angeles Lakers. But we know him and Luka was paired up. And when you look at those guys being together for a year and a half, you know, that first year they lost in 4-1 to the Minnesota Timberwolves. Luka didn't even play in the playoffs for 2026 because he was dealing with an injury. So I wish we would have had more time with Luka and LeBron and also more players surrounding those guys, you know, to help them move forward in the Western Conference from a playoff standpoint, because they were there in the standings when you look at the regular season. But having that big that can roll and protect the rim, because Luka doesn't play defense so well, so those guys can be able to. I want to see them play in the NBA Finals and see could they bring a title to the Los Angeles Lakers organization.
1: I'll give you a celebrity one. I wish Bobby and Whitney could have worked out.
0: Oh, yes.
1: That would have been, imagine them growing old together, being those kind of celebrities. I know they had their difficulties and struggles.
0: Rock with you, baby.
1: Absolutely, Whitney, and I will always love you.
0: Long.
1: I mean, God rest her soul. But can you imagine they were able to work out the stuff outside of the relationship and be better people? What kind of love story that would have turned out to be that was unlikely to begin with? I wish that Bobby Brown and Whitney Houston, the late Whitney Houston, could have worked out.
0: That's a good one.
1: That'd have been all right by me. A couple more. Danny in Florida, 888-729-3776. Danny, on the day that Taylor Swift and Travis Kelce are about to be betrothed in about 39 minutes at Madison Square Garden in the world's most famous arena in the Big Apple, what couple of partnership, Danny, do you wish could have worked out?
4: All right. Well, Harry just brought it up, one of the names, but Luka Doncic and Jalen Brunson.
1: Now they're
4: what
1: fine.
4: What do you think?
1: Now they're fine. As a Knicks fan,
0: I knew Freddie
1: I'm good.
0: Was going to say
1: now,
0: that.
1: I'll play divorce lawyer here. Now they're fine. We don't need to put them back together again. No, let that Humpty Dumpty stay a broken egg. No.
0: But
1: no,
0: you
1: no,
0: know
1: no.
0: what, Freddie?
1: But they still have love for each other, by the way.
0: But I would say this, though. I don't believe Jalen Brunson, we would have seen this version of him because Luka's so ball dominant.
1: That's completely fair. That's why Jalen Brunson was able to come off the bench and be that Luka Doncic with the second team and help them get to that run that they were able to get through the NBA Finals and before they lost to the Boston Celtics. But anytime he came off the bench for the Dallas Mavericks during that run, he was terrific. And the Knicks said, yep, we can build around that. And lo and behold, 5 years later, an NBA championship comes out of that decision by the New York Knicks. Speaking of the place called New York, which is my home, it's also the home of Corey. Corey, what partnership or couple do you wish could have worked out?
5: Hi, guys.
1: Hey.
5: I got two of them for you. Okay. But also I have two from your other two topics.
1: Okay.
5: My two ones is I'm a Laker fan, so I'm always going to say Kobe and Shaq.
1: Okay.
5: And my other one is Danica Patrick and Aaron Rodgers.
1: Oh, really? Wow. Talk about off the beaten path. Whoa. Corey, off the top row. One, two, three, pin.
0: I think Corey took that 5 hour energy, baby. Or you can also say Aaron Rodgers and the Green Bay Packers.
1: Or you can say Aaron Rodgers and fill in blank here.
0: And the New York Jets.
1: Exactly.
6: Shailene Woodley.
1: Exactly.
6: Olivia Munn.
1: Could keep going. Aaron Rodgers and the Rodgers family.
0: That's
1: seriously,
0: one.
1: That's a number one. That's still that's not a thaw involving that. You could literally fill in that blank and not run out of people when it comes to Aaron Rodgers and a partnership that you wish could have still worked out. Keep weighing in at 888-729-3776. What is that couple? What was that partnership that ended badly or never had a chance to happen that you wish could have worked out? 888-729-3776. Thanks for being a part of Love Friday, Freddie and Harry. With Harry Douglas, I'm Freddie Coleman. And Harry just got back from his Alaskan adventure vacation where he was BBC all up in that mug. I'll explain what BBC means for those who don't know. But what were the things that he missed? Like, he did not miss catching that BBC in Alaska. No excuses, no lies. ESPN Radio.
0: That's not the way you're supposed to use it, Freddie.
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5: I'm Nick DeLuca. Happy 4th of July weekend. The World Cup knockout stage continues. Defending champs Argentina taking on Cape Verde in Miami. At the half, Argentina leads it 1-0. Guess who? Leo Messi scoring in the 29th minute, his 20th career FIFA World Cup goal. He scored in 8 straight World Cup matches. In the NBA, the Knicks are signing center Andre Drummond to a 1-year, $3.9 million deal. New York losing Mitchell Robinson in free agency to the Celtics. Drummond averaged 6 points and 8 rebounds per game in just under 20 minutes per night last season. In Philadelphia, the Sixers fresh off trading for Jaylen Brown. Could they be a destination for LeBron? ESPN Radio's Harry Douglas says the Sixers would have the top starting five in the East.
6: When you look at that starting five of Tyrese Maxey, Jaylen Brown, BJ Edgecombe, Joel Embiid, and LeBron James, what starting five in the NBA could you say today is better than the starting five that they will have?
5: Douglas on Freddie and Harry. In baseball, Cardinals and Cubs at Wrigley this afternoon. All cards today. At the end of 8, St. Louis leads 17-1. Alec Burleson and Mason Wynn have each driven in 4 win, hitting a 3-run shot. While the Yankees try and snap their 7-game losing streak against the Twins, New York placing Carlos Rodon on the IL with elbow inflammation.
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